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1: Skru op for humøret.
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Oh my, my, oh my, my love, I take one look at you, you're taking me out.

0: 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Oh my, good Lord.
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3: All the times that you rain on my parade. And all the clubs you get in using my name. 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